0: where do we go?
1: Listen.
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0: 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I'm not worried. I'm happy.
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'Cause loving you is all that's on my mind. I wish this night would never end. I wish I could be with you forever and ever.

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But if you've made your peace,

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